On the cello, Bruno Philippe. On the harpsichord, Julien Cochard. On the bass, my brother from another mother, Doug Balliet. On the viola, Evan Schwartz. On the violin, the peaceful Jay, Grace Sheeran. On the violin, the wonderful Louis Dabson playing at home today. You might have noticed the jazz musician joining the stage. Here's Keval Shimirani and his crazy czars.

ça. Oh, great, great. 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